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I'm Brad Peterson. 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

0: Uplifting 98.5 KTIS. I'm Brad Peterson. There is something about Sunday nights that can get inside your head a little bit. See if I can put my finger on it. Because the house at some point will finally get quiet. All of the entertainment, including a TV or other screens, will finally go off and be shut down. And suddenly your mind, it really starts replaying every awkward moment, every unfinished task, and every way you think you came up short this week. Maybe you need this reminder tonight that your mistakes are not your identity. God is not standing over you, disappointed in keeping score. You see, he sees the full picture of your heart, your effort, your exhaustion. Your effort, your exhaustion, and your humanity. I want you to know you are loved more deeply than you realize tonight. So before this week begins again, breathe that in for just a second. You are still chosen, still his, still a masterpiece being shaped by grace every single day.
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Okay, I get it. 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But before Matt, it was Leanna Crawford in Still Waters. And if hearing Leanna gave you chills like it did me, wait until Joyful Night, June 18th. 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

0: All right, maybe tonight you're loading the dishwasher, maybe setting out your clothes and maybe your kids' clothes for tomorrow, or maybe you're staring at the ceiling, wish you had handled last week differently and wishing that the weekend was just 2 days longer. And those thoughts can get loud later on at night, right? Can't they? The failures, the regrets, the feeling that you should be doing better than you are. But it's Brad Peterson here at 98.5 KTIS. This is important. Can I remind you of something tonight? God never asks you to carry shame as your identity. You are not the worst thing you said, the thing you forgot, or the moment that you wish you could redo. You're not those. Through every imperfect day, God still calls you loved, chosen, and wonderfully made. So maybe tonight, instead of replaying failure, let truth speak louder. You are His masterpiece, and grace is still writing your story tonight. 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

When God says no, it's hard, but how can I complain? Because the God of heaven, who created everything, hears you and answers. Something to chew on.

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0: kids just can't keep secrets. It's not possible. I was a little kid, maybe like 4 or 5. It was my mom's birthday and she was unwrapping a present. My siblings said, they told me, Toast, do not tell mom what it is. And I said, okay, I won't tell her it's a cheese cutter. Huh. It was a cheese cutter. I ruined the surprise, but maybe that's an okay thing when it comes to this. You can channel your inner kid and tell your friend about 98.5 KTIS. Don't keep it a secret because it's so amazing and it changes your life and it can change theirs too. Thank you for telling one friend right now. And if you're like, Toast, I don't know what to say. Where do I start? I got you. Text the word friend to 41224.
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0: Amanda and her husband stood at the counter. There was a pregnancy test that was sitting face down. And Amanda was so scared to look. She picked it up, flipped it over. It was negative. That was 3 years of negatives. 3 losses that she'd been through. I can't even imagine. But when she started to cry, her husband was right there and wrapped her in a hug and just started praying over her. Because when you're crumbling, it's nice to know you're never alone.
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3: 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Jesus, take the wheel. 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

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Something to chew on.

0: 98.5 KTIS. It's easy for me to say, hey, you matter. But I want to show you that you matter. That's next.
1: I've got so much to be thankful for. Look, I got a

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Hi, I'm Toast. It's so easy to feel like you don't matter. Like, no one sees your struggles, no one sees your hurt. And I can sit here all day long and say, you matter, you matter. But this is something tangible. I saw a picture on social media. It was a picture of these galaxies. You could see all these spinning galaxies, and then there's stars in the middle of all that. It was just the expanse of space. Think about how big space is. It made me feel really small, really insignificant. And then this caption popped up over the picture. And it said, all of this

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0: 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My name's Toast. Writing down one thing you're grateful for changes everything. Today's gratitude journal entry. Colt's little brother has Down syndrome. And his mom told Colt, one in 700 kids have it. Colt looked up at her, smiled, and said, Mom, how did we get so lucky? Wow, man, that's so cool. He knows his little brother is a good gift from a good God.
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When God says no, it's hard, but how can I complain? Because the God of heaven, who created everything, hears you and answers. 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

0: kids just can't keep secrets. It's not possible. I was a little kid, maybe like 4 or 5. It was my mom's birthday and she was unwrapping a present. My siblings said, they told me, Toast, do not tell mom what it is. And I said, okay, I won't tell her it's a cheese cutter. Huh. It was a cheese cutter. I ruined the surprise, but maybe that's an okay thing when it comes to this. You can channel your inner kid and tell your friend about 98.5 KTIS. Don't keep it a secret because it's so amazing and it changes your life and it can change theirs too. Thank you for telling one friend right now. And if you're like, Toast, I don't know what to say. Where do I start? I got you. 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

0: 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But when she started to cry, her husband was right there and wrapped her in a hug and just started praying over her. Because when you're crumbling, it's nice to know you're never alone.
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1: 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Tell a friend about the hope and encouragement you hear in every

God says no? It's hard, but how can I complain? Because the God of heaven, who created everything, hears you and answers. Something to chew on.

98.5 KTIS. Hi, my name's Toast. It's really easy for me to sit here and say, hey, you matter. God sees you. But a tangible way to see that next.

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0: 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Hi, I'm Toast. It's so easy to feel like you don't matter. Like, no one sees your struggles, no one sees your hurt. And I can sit here all day long and say, you matter, you matter. But this is something tangible. I saw a picture on social media. It was a picture of these galaxies. You could see all these spinning galaxies, and then there's stars in the middle of all that. It was just the expanse of space. Think about how big space is. It made me feel really small, really insignificant. And this caption popped up over the picture. And it said, all of this, and God knew you before you even existed. Wow. God knows you. God sees you. God loves you. And if you want to know him too, text the word follow to 41224.
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So set the reminder. 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
0: 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Oh, Lord, I-

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Your friend needs it too. 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

98.5 KTIS. My name's Toast. Writing down one thing you're grateful for changes everything. Shazay's gratitude journal entry. Colt's little brother has Down syndrome. His mom told Colt that 1 in 700 kids have it. Colt looked up at her, smiled, said, "Mom, how did we get so lucky?" That's so cool. He knows that his little brother is a good gift from a good God.

0: 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Marriage isn't always filled with love and understanding. It takes a lot of work and prayer. 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

98.5 KTIS. Boy, if tonight feels just kind of hard and you're feeling alone, I just want to remind you, you are not alone. God is with you. I'm so glad you're hanging out here.

98.5 KTIS. Hey, my name's Meredith. Thank you for being here tonight. So last week was the senior banquet at our school. My youngest is a senior in high school and graduating, and each of the parents got up and we were supposed to, you know, speak and give words of advice to our kids. And my advice to my daughter was to find a way to connect with Jesus every day. The verse I love is Matthew 6:33. It says, seek him first, his kingdom and his righteousness, and then all these other things will be taken care of. The context of it is like, oh man, we worry about, you know, what we're going to eat and what we're going to wear, and, you know, translate that in today's language. We worry about, you know, how we're going to pay the bills and how we're going to take care of our kids. And if we seek God first, him and his kingdom and his righteousness, then all

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98.5 KTIS. If you're wondering if God still sees you, oh, he does. Psalm 139 says, "You've searched me, Lord. You know me. You know when I sit, when I rise. You even know my thoughts from afar." Hey, God.

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Tell a friend about the hope and encouragement you hear in every song.

98.5 KTIS. If you are feeling weak tonight, that might actually be the place where God will show up the strongest. You don't have to be strong all the time. He loves it when you ask Him to give you strength.

98.5 KTIS. My name's Meredith, and I'm grateful that you're hanging out here tonight. You know, sometimes there is this pressure, especially if you are a follower of Jesus, there's this pressure to be strong, to be positive, always holding it together. But what if you don't have that in you right now? Maybe you just don't have it. There's not an ounce of energy left to be strong or to be positive anymore. I totally get that. There is a phrase in Psalm 91. It says, the secret place. It's not a battlefield. It's not a stage. It's this place of refuge. It's a place where you go when you're tired. It's a place where God invites you into. Come to this secret place, and He will be your refuge. It's where you go when you just need somewhere safe. And I don't know, maybe you're listening tonight

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98.5 KTIS, the church I grew up in. We used to sing this song, a hymn, What a Friend We Have in Jesus. I love that reminder because God is our Father. He is the King of our lives, but He also wants to be our friend.

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98.5 KTIS. 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

0: Uplifting 98.5 KTIS. My name's Meredith. Thanks for being here. You know, some of our thoughts feel so personal, so right on, you know, like they came straight out of our own head and heart. But what if they didn't? Jesus said, the thief comes to steal and kill and destroy. And then he said, but I have come that they may have life and have it abundantly. So if there is a thought that is bouncing around your head tonight and it is stealing your peace, if it's killing your hope, if it's tearing you down, that's a clue that it is not from him. It's not from Jesus. And one of the simplest things that I've heard someone do is this. When those thoughts show up, especially in the middle of the night, this person would say out loud, not mine. That's it. Not mine. That thought is not mine. And they don't argue with it. They don't chase it down. They just refuse to carry it. Maybe that's something you could try today, because the life Jesus offers you is not one where fear gets to run the show. He wants to give you life to the fullest, to abundance. So when it's fear, you can say that thought, it is not mine.
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98.5 KTIS. I read a book by Craig Groeschel where he talks about the war in our mind. Important things, he said, recognize the lies, replace them with truth, and realize you need the Holy Spirit's help to do it.

98.5 KTIS. Would you like to exchange the anxiety you feel for peace? Philippians 4 talks about this. It says, don't be anxious for anything, but in all things through prayer and petition with thanksgiving, present your request to God. And then the peace of God, which passes all understanding, will guard your heart and your mind.

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Are you ready to take a step towards faith in Jesus? 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
1: Nothing wrong with those prayers. Pray them all the time. But I came across a story that really challenged me in a way. It was a story that was talking about a scripture where Jesus says, don't just talk to God about your mountain, talk to your mountain about God. That's very different. So this man said he spent years begging God to fix things until one night in the middle of cancer and the battle of all of that, he sat up in bed and he spoke out loud, not to God, but to the cancer. And he just said two words. He said, be removed. Speaking to the cancer. And nothing dramatic happened in that moment. But he said something inside of him shifted. It was like he stopped feeling powerless. He stopped feeling so much like a victim. And I don't know, maybe that's something you need to hear today. It's not about louder prayers, but maybe it's just a different posture, because through Jesus, we are not powerless. Whatever your mountain is today, Jesus says we can speak to it in the name of Jesus. Fear, anxiety, relationship problems you're going through, maybe a health situation, which seems so scary. Maybe stop whispering about it. Start reminding it. God is bigger than you.
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Tell a friend about the hope and encouragement you hear in every

God is not late. I know sometimes it feels like, come on, Lord. Psalm 27:14 says, wait for the Lord. Be strong. Let your heart take courage and wait for the Lord.

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1: I think about the words of Jamie and Donna Winship, two key questions that they talk about all the time. 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And then the second question, after he's answered that, all right, now, Jesus, what do you want me to do?
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98.5 KTIS. 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

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If there's anxiety sitting on your chest, there is an exchange you can make. 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

Joyful Nights are back June 18th, the first one with Leanna Crawford and Patrick Mayberry. 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

Maybe. This is one of your favorite KTIS artists. It's Zach Williams and his very latest. Checking that Monday forecast, showers likely with a high near 77. Tomorrow, partly sunny with a high of 70. Hey.

some grace. I'm Pam Lundell. A pastor asked an older farmer, decked out in bib overalls, sounds like my grandpa, to say a prayer for the morning breakfast. "Lord, I hate buttermilk," the farmer began. The visiting pastor opened one eye to glance at the farmer and wonder where this was going. The farmer loudly proclaimed, "Lord, I hate lard." Now the pastor was growing concerned. Without missing a beat, the farmer continued, "And Lord, you know I don't much care for raw white flour." The pastor once again opened an eye to glance around the room and saw that he wasn't the only one feeling a little uncomfortable. Then the farmer added, "But Lord, when you mix them all together and bake them, I do love warm, fresh biscuits."

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The very first one featuring Leanna Crawford, June 18th. 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

0: Father God, we thank you for a brand new day. We know that you walk beside us, you are behind us, and you lead the way too. Thank you so much. In Jesus' name, amen.
1: I'm fine.

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1: You know how good you feel when you pay it forward, maybe at the drive-thru with the KTIS drive-thru difference? Well, one restaurant owner and his staff got the surprise of a lifetime when a group of customers decided to leave, well, yeah, more than a huge, huge tip. Alfonso and his wife opened a Mexican restaurant in Salt Lake City in 2021. He said when they moved to America, they had nothing. They had $20 and started working in a restaurant business as dishwashers. They worked their way up and opened their own Mexican restaurant, as I mentioned. And just this past September 15th, a group of regular customers came in, a big group of about 20 people, and they said, "Hey, Alfonso, can you come over here with your crew? We want to thank you because we had a great time." And of course, Alfonso said, sure. He rounded up his staff and got the surprise of a lifetime when the group handed over the tip. The man just pulled out of his pocket a bunch of $100 bills and started handing them out, up to $10,000. And needless to say, Alfonso and his staff were in shock. They've got it on cell phone video, of course. And the guy who gave the tip said he and their friends have been giving out $1,000 tips at deserving restaurants. And at this one, they were able to band together for the $10,000 tip. Just because they said a cool experience, and to see the tears coming down our waiter's face and how he was just full of gratitude. He said it was so cool and we felt so much better even than they did probably receiving the tip.
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I'm so grateful for this brand new day. I know you are too. Father God, show us what to do, when to move and when to wait. Give us the wisdom to recognize the difference between a distraction and a divine opportunity. Reveal hidden strategies I need to succeed and hidden motives I need to discern and hidden doors you're opening on my behalf. Protect me from making decisions based on emotion, pressure, or fear instead of revelation and truth. Slow me down when I need to pause and give me boldness when it's time to act. Let your spirit guide my thoughts, guard my conversations, and direct every choice I make today. Align my steps with your perfect will and keep me one step ahead of anything meant to harm me. I trust that you're ordering my steps and leading me into wisdom, favor, and clarity. In Jesus' name I pray. Amen.

0: If you were at the Third Day concert the other month, of course, Zach Williams opened for Third Day. What a powerful show it was. And he sang that, and everybody was on their feet singing along. Good morning, and welcome to a No Sudden Movement Monday. I'm Keith Stevens, hanging out with Pam Lundell. 58 right now, going up to a high of 66 degrees.
1: You might need this today. I know I did. You ever replay something someone said to you over and over, and somehow it gets worse every time in your head? Before you know it, you're carrying around this weight that something that happened days, weeks, maybe even years ago. And here's the truth, holding on to that doesn't hurt them. It hurts you. Forgiveness isn't saying that didn't matter. It's saying, I'm not going to keep carrying this. And I get it. It's hard, especially when it's someone close or something that keeps happening. Sometimes the hardest person to forgive is the one you trusted most. But bitterness has a way of stealing joy from the present while keeping us tied to the past. And sometimes freedom starts with a simple prayer. God, I'm giving this to you. Not because everything feels fixed overnight, but because your heart deserves peace too. And God is really good at carrying things that we were never meant to hold in the first place. So maybe today's the day you take one small step and put that weight down and give it up.

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0: Sometimes you forget that the battle is not yours. The battle belongs to the Lord, so give it to Him. There you go. Ren Collective, I'm Keith. Good morning. Welcome to a brand new day and no sudden movement Monday. 58 degrees, going up to a high of a 66 today. Maybe some showers and thunderstorms again later on this afternoon.
1: Congratulations if you are celebrating a graduate. I mean, they do it for kindergartners. They do it for sixth graders.
2: I know they do.
1: Junior high.
2: It's very cute.
1: High school. And beyond. And congratulations to all of you.
0: And beyond. Okay. Out in space, they do the graduation. All right.
1: That's right.
0: To infinity. Where's Buzz Lightyear when we need him?
1: Getting emotional. To infinity and beyond. We are so proud of you, graduates, all you award winners, you scholarship winners, you record setters. But you know what? I just want to take a moment and give a big shout out to all the kids who didn't win an award. Make honor roll. Barely made it through the school year. Maybe some stuff's going on. A big hug to the moms and dads and grandparents and caregivers and foster parents that stuck by them as they maneuvered the school year. To the kids that didn't get invited to the prom, didn't get a scholarship to college, and maybe have to go straight to work out of high school. You're still worthy of a pat on the back.
0: And a participation and a award.
1: Facebook post with people talking about how amazing you are. Some kids have to work twice as hard as other students just to get a C. Their achievements deserve recognition. So don't forget these kids, all the kids. Kindness, creativity, generosity, those attributes sadly don't get the accolades that they deserve. And, you know, 1 Timothy 4:12, to you, if you're a graduate, don't let anyone look down on you because you're young. Instead, set an example for the believers through your speech, behavior, love, and faith. Onward and upward.
0: And beyond.
1: And beyond.
0: Into infinity.
1: Ta-da!
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1: Northwest Metro with one accident. 169 northbound ramp to Rockford Road. Got something going on there. Watch for the flashing lights. Other than that, things are looking good as traffic is just beginning to build around the system. You've got some slower traffic right now. 169 northbound building from 494 to 394. Crosstown westbound 35W to 494. And a no delay, 7 minutes. 494 southbound Eden Prairie making the run to, Maple Grove making the run to Eden Prairie at 13 minutes. 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

Thank you for starting your Monday right here with KTIS. I hope it's a great one for you. And remember, every morning is a canvas painted by God in your life. Live your day like a masterpiece in the making. And live your whole week that way, too. It's going to be a good one. I'm Keith Stevens. It's KTIS. Morning.

0: You are the apple of God's eye. He loves you very much as you start this Monday morning with me, Keith Stevens, and spent some time recently with our friend C.C. Winans.
1: Worthy of it all. Why did you choose to take two iconic worship songs, Worthy of It All by Upper Room and Worthy by Elevation Worship, and combine them, the best parts of the songs, into something new? I mean, anything you do, I feel the power of the Spirit through. So it's all the best part. Tell me about the song. I love it. Well, I love the lyric video to it too. Talk about the song.
2: Well, you know, I've been singing these songs for a while now. I've been touring them both. And what I put like a Worthy medley in the concerts that I do.
1: Yeah.
2: And so the team heard that medley that I did, and they were like, hey, I think people would just embrace if we recorded this. And Brian, the producer, the way he put it together, when I went in and heard it, my hands just went up. I just said, oh my God, you're trying to rapture us up. To me, it's just the power of worship, you know, and that you get lost in it. And and people are responding to it, but I respond to it, you know. It's not a performance. It's being in His presence. And both of these songs to me usher you into His presence.
0: Yeah, C.C. Winans on 98.5 KTIS. Let this lift you up this morning. Thank you, C.C.

0: Wow. Hey, that's what it's all about. There's a difference between being excited about a thought and being sustained by the life of Christ. That song sustains you. Certainly does for me too. 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I'm Keith Stevens on a no sudden movement Monday, 58. Going up to 66. How about those storms last night? The lightning and thunder, crazy. My dog was like, what's that? He's like hiding under the bed. Tomorrow, look for a high of 57. Still a chance of some strong thunder showers again later on tonight or so. It should quiet down though by Wednesday. Sunny, calm, nice, a little bit chilly, and a high of 64. Morning, Pam.
1: Hey, Keith. Yeah, just underway here for the Monday rush, 169 North on ramp to Rockford Road. Got some flashing lights, maybe a tow truck as they're moving an accident off that ramp. Building 94 eastbound from the parkway to Weaver Lake Road. That's also in Maple Grove. Elsewhere, things are looking good. And just a heads up, tunnel washing overnight tonight. Lowry Tunnel will be closed from 10 p.m. till 5 a.m. on tonight and Tuesday night into Wednesday morning. So just a heads up there. 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

0: 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My friend Lori told me about the radio station. 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
1: 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You know, there are thousands of other folks just like Sherry right there who shared her story. 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
1: 98.5 KTIS. I hope you're having a great day. Here's just a little reminder to pay attention to the important things in life. Wanted to share this with you. A teacher started checking homework done by her students. Her husband, strolling around with a smartphone playing his favorite game. When reading the last notes, the wife started crying. Her husband said, "What happened?" And she said, "Yesterday I gave homework to my students to write something on the topic, my wish." And her husband said, "Okay, but why are you crying?" And she said, "Well, checking the last paper, it made me cry." And her husband said, "Well, what's written on it that makes you so sad?" And his wife said, "Listen, one little student wrote, 'My wish is to become a smartphone. My parents love their smartphones very much. They care about their smartphones so much that they sometimes forget to take care of me. When my dad comes home from the office tired, he has time for a smartphone, but not for me. And when my parents are doing something important and their smartphone starts going off, within a single ring, they attend to the phone, but not to me, even if I'm crying. They play games on their smartphones, but not with me. And when they're talking to someone on their smartphone, they never listen to me, even if I'm telling them something important. So my wish is to become a smartphone." After listening to his wife, he got emotional. The husband said, "Who wrote this?" And his wife said, "That was our son."
2: The rest you feel right now isn't just for your car.
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1: Really, no major problems. Building in Maple Grove on 94 eastbound from the Parkway to Weaver Lake Road. 394 eastbound, your slowdown starts just after Penn Avenue into the Lowry Tunnel. Lowry Tunnel's closing both directions, 10 o'clock tonight till 5 a.m. tomorrow morning and Tuesday night into Wednesday morning for tunnel washing, springtime bath time for the Lowry Tunnel. 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

0: Maybe you have celebrated a birthday recently. I had a one with a zero in it, Pam. One of those big landmark birthdays. And it was crazy.
1: Yay.
0: Thank you for your lanterns you got me. I'm going to set those up now that I'm back in town.
1: But I love all those things that light up, those LED things. And aren't they fun? So pretty. Yeah.
0: They're so fun. I want to thank my son, David, and daughter-in-law, Carissa and Thomas. They took me to Union Rooftop a week ago, Friday night, and we had a beautiful evening dinner and then followed by a surprise helicopter ride. It was incredible with Minnesota helicopters, and they toured me around the Twin Cities.
1: Was that one of those fancy Bell helicopters?
0: It was fancy.
1: Yeah,
0: it was nice. And I was not expecting it. And David and my son Thomas got in. I got to ride in the front. Our tour guide was Jeff. We had on the headphones. We felt like real reporters up there in the sky. And I just sort of held onto my seatbelt a little bit. It was a little nerve-wracking. I'm like, okay, guys. My son pulled me into the Anoka County Airport. He goes, Dad, we're going on a helicopter ride. I said, you're kidding me. So that was pretty amazing.
1: We did that in the Grand Canyon years ago.
0: Did
1: and it's
0: you?
1: Just absolutely amazing. Was that all in the same night they planned that?
0: Yes, it was a big night. They swooped me up and they sang Up, Up and Away for me in my beautiful balloon on the way to the airport. And I thought, why are they singing that song? What are they talking about?
1: And you didn't know what was going on.
0: I had no idea. So they really shocked me and made a nice birthday with the big zero in it.
1: Wow. So wow.
0: Maybe you have had a landmark birthday and somebody did something really cool for you in your life.
1: Yeah.
0: We would love to hear about that this morning because it's just unbelievable the different ways you can celebrate.
1: Yeah, best birthday surprise, 651-631-5050. Heading out to the roads, let's take a look. 94 westbound, head up in Lindale to 394. Traffic is already backed up, and they're cleared an accident, 169 northbound ramp to Rockford Road. Some heavier traffic there in Maple Grove, growing eastbound from 610 to Maple Grove Parkway. 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

0: 98.5 KTIS, latest from Mercy Me. What a great song, Pam. That is one of their, just every time they release a song, it just cuts right to the heart, and that comes out of the radio and lands right in my lap.
1: So inspired. Yeah. I'm like, how can they top that?
0: I know. How can they top it? And then they do.
1: Absolutely wonderful. It's my crazy. Goodness. You know, people in the Twin Cities desperate for the hope that you have, like you do this morning, starting your day with KTIS. We're asking you to maybe share that with a friend, maybe a stranger. Just tell someone about KTIS and watch God do amazing things in the hearts of people that you love. And again, you know, I've heard people just tell strangers, you look like you're having a bad day. You know, maybe listen to KTIS. Text friend to 41224 and we can help get you started.
0: We heard from Sherry earlier, whose friend Lori told her about the station. She says, I'm not depressed anymore because I actually listened to the station and it's really lifted my spirits. So think of the people that you could impact in their life just by telling them about the radio station. People assume that they know. All right, 651-631-5050. This morning we're talking about those amazing surprise birthdays that you had. Amy.
2: My girlfriend showed up at 5 a.m. at my house and she said, you have 3 hours to get ready. We're going on a trip. And she took me to Chicago. We went to the Oprah Winfrey Show and spent a few days there. And then a couple days later, our husband came.
0: Wow.
2: And it was just a great time.
0: Oh, my goodness. She arranged all that for you? Way to surprise you.
2: Oh, well, she's my best friend.
0: I would have felt so loved and cared about. I would have just felt so appreciated that somebody took the time to do that for you, and I'm glad that they did. Yeah. That's a good friend.
2: Yeah, she's the winner. That is for sure.
0: Yeah, Amy, hang on to her.
1: What I love about that is she was very ample with the prep time. You get 3 hours. Yeah. Wow.
0: Yeah.
1: It's not like pack a bag and we'll see you in 10 minutes. Yeah. You know?
0: We're going to Oprah. That's the way it goes. All right. Where are we headed this morning, Pam?
1: Oh, Burnsville, 35W northbound from the Burnsville split to County Road 42. We'll call it congestion this morning. Not bad, 94 westbound, Hennepin Lindale to 394. In fact, it's kind of light all over, so I want to let you know that overnight tonight and Tuesday night, tomorrow night, 10 p.m. till 5 a.m. the next morning, they're washing the tunnels. The Lowry Tunnel is going to be closed for the next two nights, both directions. 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
1: The children, when they were about nine, it's called the Backwards Birthday Party, and it started out with an invitation that went out in the mail that the people had to use a mirror to read to figure out what was going on. Then the children arrived with their clothes on backwards, and then I had a name tag for them with their name written backwards they had to find. And then we stuck the name tag on their back, and we had them stand up and face the wall, and we took a picture of them from the back. We played musical chairs, and they walked backwards. We had a room that was completely backwards and had crazy things in it, and they had to recognize how many things were crazy, like the picture was hung backwards and the couch was turned around and things like that. Of course, the writing on the cake was written backwards.
2: Oh, my goodness.
1: One person came with their present wrapped inside out. It was really cool. And I said to my daughter, how about if you let them unwrap the presents that they brought? And she was like, no.
3: Yikes, that's taking it one step too far, isn't it?
1: Yeah, not that backwards.
2: That's a lot of work.
3: I know.
4: That's exhausting.
3: I think that would hurt your head a little bit.
4: Just a little bit, you know?
5: It's a brand new day.
4: But we love it.
5: It's a brand new day.

98.5 KTIS. Some people are just human medicine. You spend an hour with them and everything feels better. Maybe you'll be that person to somebody today. Hope you will. I'm Keith Stevens. Appreciate you. Happy Monday.

0: Hey, more of your best birthday stories coming up in a few minutes on KTIS. Keith Stevens, hope you're doing all right today. We're talking about, do you view people at work as friends to get to know or competition to beat? I love the quote that says, God never called you to impress anybody, only to love them. So are they competition or are they friends to get to know? Robert says, never competition. When you're grounded in your identity, your talents, and your purpose, others are not threats. In other words, their win is not your loss. They're people walking their own path. I agree with Robert. You understand that no one else can be you, and that's your superpower. So there's also, you know, enough success and opportunity and joy to go around for everybody. It's pretty good. Christopher says, competition happens at the bottom. Collaboration happens at the top. So as you are at work today or wherever you're going, remember, God calls you not to impress people or to beat people out. The only thing he calls you to do is to love them.
1: We go.

0: Maybe everything is falling apart to eventually come together in a better way. There's your uplifting thought this morning. I'm Keith, along with Pam Lundell, and today the showers are over for now. We have temperatures in the 60s, maybe some more rain tonight, 46, maybe some strong thunderstorms again. I don't know, it doesn't feel that way though
1: this
0: morning.
1: Not again.
0: I know, it doesn't feel that way. Hopefully not. 57 degrees for tomorrow.
1: Hey, good morning. Do you have a birthday story to share?
2: Good morning, Pam. Yes, I do. My name is Cheryl. A few years ago, my sister was celebrating one of her big O birthdays. And she was in Minnesota. I lived out in Montana. My brother was here. Her husband told her, she said she didn't want a party. She wanted to go on an adventure. And he just said, okay, we've had it all planned out ahead of time. She packed her bags, having no idea where she was going. They flew into Seattle and they spent a night together by themselves. And then my brother and I flew out the next morning and surprised her. And we went on a 3-day trip through an Olympic National Park. Stayed out on the coast in a cabin overlooking the bluff.
1: Oh,
2: and we
1: wow.
2: just had a blast. We hadn't all been together for several years because I was out of town and so was my brother. So it just was wonderful. And she was shocked. I knocked on their door in the motel room at 6 a.m. and then picked up our brother a couple hours later at the airport. And
1: that would
2: we
1: be a shock.
2: Went on an amazing adventure. It was wonderful.
1: Oh, it's that time spent together, isn't it?
2: Yep.
3: Hey, good morning. I would love to share a birthday story.
0: All right, Ashley, take it away.
3: My best birthday was when my little sister was born on my birthday, when I turned 11.
0: Wow.
3: Pretty cool birthday present.
0: That is cool. Are you guys close?
3: We are, yes. She is awesome. She's a great aunt to my two boys and little girl. And then you want the story to get even crazier. My two boys also share the same birthday 2 years apart. So we like to share birthdays with each other.
1: The best birthday gift ever.
0: That is. All right, Ashley. All right.
1: That's so cute.
0: Happy birthday.
3: Yes.
0: I think it would stress me out if somebody knocked on my door and said, you have 3 hours to get ready to go on a trip. I'd be like, whoa.
1: At 6 a.m.
0: Yeah, no, that's rough. I had the birthday with a zero in it, and, you know, I was always anticipating it, and I'm kind of glad it's done. It was a great time, but I'm glad it's done. I just don't do well in the spotlight, and I just don't. I kind of like to just hang in the background, but I'm like, all right, we're going to go for it. So we're over the hump.
1: Phew. This weekend, on Saturday, I drove all the way up to Browerville, where my granddaughter, Lydia, graduated.
0: Yeah, those beautiful pictures, yeah.
1: On Saturday, which was also her birthday.
0: Okay.
1: Her graduation day.
0: Great.
1: Was her birthday on the 16th.
0: Double celebration.
1: Isn't that something? I brought balloons. I brought one graduation balloon and one another. I think I embarrassed her a little bit. But.
0: Well, you can see how much she loved you because she was so close. She was giving you that hug extra close in the Facebook photo.
1: Yeah.
0: And I thought you really blessed her life. So, yay, Pam.
1: Oh,
0: way to go.
1: The big family photo on Facebook, too. So, love y'all.
0: Yeah. All right. Sharing your most memorable birthday if you want to jump in this morning at 98.5 KTIS. Off to the roads.
1: 52 northbound from Plano Boulevard to I-94. Already stop and go. Jammed at 35W northbound at 36th Street. There's a stall right in the right lane. So you've got traffic backed up to 46th Street this morning. And making the run from the Burnsville split north off to County Road 42. Add an extra 5 minutes. 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

Boy, music washes away from the soul the dust of everyday life. Love that from Katie Nicole. Hope you do too. I'm Keith Stevens, here to share it with you. In Minneapolis, St. Paul, the home of all things uplifting. Good morning.

0: Uplifting Your Life, 98.5 KTIS. The most memorable birthday ever. You have one?
1: A few years ago, my husband and I, our birthdays are 6 days apart, but we're 3 years apart. So kind of for about 6 days, we kind of have a birthday week. Well, 1 year, I wanted to plan a great party for him. So I invited our friends and our family, and I said, we're going to celebrate him. Well, all of a sudden that day, people started showing up for the party, and someone brought flowers and a plant and a little pink gift bag. And I'm like, this is kind of strange. You know, we're celebrating the hubby's birthday.
0: Sure.
1: And it turns out he had gone and contacted everyone without me knowing and said, you know what, we're going to shift it and we're going to celebrate her birthday instead of his. And so we kind of pulled a
2: double whammy.
1: His birthday, yeah, into my birthday. And we still celebrated him, but it was a really fun surprise that...
0: Aww.
1: He did that and said he didn't want to celebrate him. He wanted to celebrate me that year. So
0: I love that. He was sacrificial and he put the spotlight on you like a good husband would do. So props to him.
1: And I'm the same. I don't like to have the spotlight on me. So at first I was like, oh my gosh, this is too much. And we had a fun time, but I'm good without the spotlight. But it was really sweet of him to do that.
2: Yeah. A man with a plan.
0: That is great. It is memorable. Sue did that for me 1 year for my 40th, and she surprised me not even in my birthday month with all these people showed up at a restaurant. And I'm like, what are they doing here? And she goes, it's your birthday. And it was April, even though my birthday's in May.
2: Yeah, Tim did that. I'm December, and December is a tough time to have a birthday right around Christmas. So we did a half. We did it on July 28th.
0: Aw,
2: and he had a band in the backyard.
0: And he surprised you?
2: Yeah.
0: Oh, my gosh. Go, Tim, go. Sparky with the plan.
2: He's still paying for it.
0: Man with the plan. Oh, yeah. It's a beautiful
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0: So grateful for you. Thanks for listening on the drive into work and school. Pam's on the way next with a look at the commute. 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

0: Uplifting your life on 98.5 KTIS. You always get something good here when you listen in the morning. Invite a friend to listen too. Hope you will. Don't worry about what other people's opinions are of you. God never called you to impress people, only to love them. I love what Robert says. He says, I view people as friends to get to know, not competition to beat. He says, I don't see people as competition. I see them as confirmation, proof of what I want is possible, that success isn't scarce, it is shared. There's enough to go around for everybody. And he says, I believe we each bring something to the table that can't be copied, only just sort of created on our own. And when God keeps him rooted in who he is in Christ, he doesn't need to compete, just show up. All right, Robert, appreciate you. 98.5 KTIS, there's your encouraging thought today as you head off to work and school. Love you so much for listening and being part of the show. Let's toss it over to Pam. Morning, Pam.
1: Morning, Keith. Top three slowdowns. An accident has closed a ramp in Roseville, a 36 westbound ramp to Cleveland, now closed until they clear that accident. 694 westbound, add an extra 10 minutes. That's a jam. Silver Lake Road to 252 and bigger delay 394 eastbound now. It's from Highway 100 to I-94 through the tunnel. Tunnels being cleaned overnight tonight and tomorrow night from 10 p.m. to 5 a.m. Keeping your family safe, 98.5 KTIS. 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
0: Tell a friend about the hope and encouragement you hear in every song.

And when the sun comes up, last week was so beautiful and I had a few days off. You know, it was so gorgeous here on Thursday and Friday, and the breezes along the lakeside where I live and the windows open. And I really had some good time alone with God. It was like, hi, God, it's me. Remember me. And it's good to take time with him. Maybe you have taken time with God. Something about the change of seasons really inspires me, especially with the springtime, because I see God's creation and God's beauty. Even in the book of Romans, it says, men are without excuse because of God's creation for not knowing that there's a creator and that he exists. And it's clear, you know, for me, and absolutely beautiful. So I was worshiping God, and it came to me that God is really looking upon our heart. He desires compassion, not sacrifice. There's a scripture about that too. And compassion is really a vehicle of the life of God, where sacrifice is something you do. So he desires compassion, not sacrifice. So Jesus, before he healed someone, he had compassion on them. He looked at them. He says, he turned to them and had compassion on them. Do you have compassion for people? Do you have the heart of God? Because with him, it's heart to heart. It's spirit to spirit. It's one to one, one person to one person. And if you want to really know who God is, find out what God wants. And he wants a heart of compassion, not sacrifice. So when you do that, the rivers of life will flow out of your innermost being. So my little note to myself was this. I'm telling you what I wrote in my own notes. I said, Keith, stay focused on God, not on man. Uplifting your life here this morning. And thanks for letting us share here on 98.5 KTIS. Going to be a great Monday, and appreciate you very much. Good morning.

0: Want to thank my son, David, my daughter-in-law, Carissa, my son, Thomas. They took me on an amazing helicopter ride for my birthday. It was a surprise. I didn't expect it. Minnesota Helicopters, a little tour agency. And Jeff was our pilot, our captain, and took us around the Twin Cities. It was a week ago Friday and had so much fun. And it was a surprise. And we did a little rooftop dinner. Maybe you have had a surprise birthday. Your best birthday ever.
1: Good morning, Keith and Pat.
0: Yes.
1: This is Sky down in Rochester. Just sharing about a birthday just pulled off for my wife. This is one of those zero birthdays. Surprised her with this birthday party with her former co-worker. She just retired from the Mayo Clinic.
0: Wow.
1: Her family, my family, been planning it for 2 months. She had no idea. She spent 2 weeks with different family members that were involved in the process. Nobody spilled the beans. She was completely flabbergasted by the entire event.
2: I love it.
1: About 50 people were waiting for us when we showed up.
3: Wow. So sometimes with that really many people, that's hard to pull off. Congratulations.
0: Yeah.
3: Way
0: to go, Sky. All right. What's your wife's name?
1: Donna.
0: Well, we're happy for her. Happy birthday. You know, it is true. Actions speak louder than words. So when you go out of your way to do something for somebody, it's really important. My one son is turning 30 in early June, and I want to surprise him. I got to do something. It's the best feeling in the world. When you give something unexpectedly, you give something to somebody else.
4: Twin Cities traffic.
0: And I know as a parent, fellow parent, that means the world. So good to think outside of ourselves. It's 98.5 KTIS. Morning, Pam.
3: Hey, Keith. Ramp closed Roseville Highway 36 westbound to Cleveland Avenue as they're clearing an accident there. 694 westbound, add an extra 5 minutes. Silver Lake Road to 252. 494 westbound, your Bloomington back up from Penn to Highway 100, helping to keep your family safe. 98.5 KTIS.

0: Boy, when somebody shares their music with you, they're sharing a piece of their life. Maybe you'll share KTIS with a friend. It means so much. And maybe they'll actually listen. How about that? It's a two-step process. Would love you to do that today. Think about who you might share with. And if you need some help with it, just text FRIEND to 41224. And really hope you will. My friend Brandon Heath joins me now because sometimes you're going through a difficult time and you're wondering, Lord, how is this all going to work out? And when you're in the middle of the struggle, in the middle of the anxiety, in the middle of the storm, you don't see how it's going to work out. I've been there. But I'll tell you what, Romans says that God works all things together for good for those who love him and are called according to his purpose. That's the hope that you hang on to during the midst of the trial. And I hope as we share our testimonies here with you and our stories, I share my life with you as an open book, truly, you get to be encouraged. And then you can say, well, Lord, I'm going to make it. My friend Brandon Heath wrote a song about that. And he joins me now. The song's called See Me Through It. Can you tell me about how you wrote it, how it came about?
1: I got to be honest with you, man. I just liked the title at first. There was something, there's a double meaning, but beside or about that title, See Me Through It, like he can see us, like physically see us through whatever storm that we're in, yeah. But he can also walk us through it. You know, we're never hidden from him, mm-hmm. and we're never too far away that he won't rescue us. So I love double meanings, but I have certainly had storms in my life that God has walked me through. Loss of my father. He died 5 years ago. I met the Lord when I was 16. And so I can see how, as I got older, he really helped me to reconcile some of those things from my childhood. But, even honestly, just becoming a dad, it was wonderful and really hard at the same time, you know? So God's just been a great dad to me and is showing me how to do that myself.
0: That's the love of a father. The love of a father. Don't worry about other people's opinion of you. God never called you to impress people, only to love them. Here's Brandon Heath, See Me Through It. He's going to see you through it too. I promise you that.
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0: Well, with the up and down roller coaster temperatures that we've had for the past several months, Emily wrote this: "Dear spring, thank you for coming back. For the warmth, for the color, for the reminder that nothing stays dormant forever. For showing us year after year that even after the longest, longest, coldest winters that never seem to let go, life finds a way to bloom again. Ah, isn't that good? And maybe we can too."
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2: You know how good you feel when you pay it forward, maybe at the drive-through with the KTIS drive-through difference? Well, one restaurant owner and his staff got the surprise of a lifetime when a group of customers decided to leave, well, yeah, more than a huge, huge tip. Alfonso and his wife opened a Mexican restaurant in Salt Lake City in 2021. He said when they moved to America, they had nothing. They had $20 and started working in a restaurant business as dishwashers. They worked their way up and opened their own Mexican restaurant, as I mentioned. And just this past

0: last September 15th, a group of regular customers came in, a big group of about 20 people, and they said, hey, Alfonso, can you come over here with your crew? We want to thank you because we had a great time. And, of course, Alfonso said, sure. He rounded up his staff and got the surprise of a lifetime when the group handed over the tip. The man just pulled out of his pocket a bunch of $100 bills and started handing them out, up to $10,000. And needless to say, Alfonso and his staff were in shock. They've got it on cell phone video, of course. And the guy who gave the tip said he and their friends have been giving out $1,000 tips at deserving restaurants. And at this one, they were able to band together for the $10,000 tip just because. Just because they said a cool experience. And to see the tears coming down our waiter's face and how he was just full of gratitude, he said it was so cool. And we felt so much better. Better even than they did, probably receiving the tip.
1: I always make sure, don't you, Pam? I always try to tip really, really well because you never know what somebody is going through in their own life.
2: I know.
1: And even, and I'll tell you what else I do, which is crazy. Even if the service is bad or something goes wrong,
0: they're having a tough day, right?
1: Yep. Even if it's like really wrong, I still give a huge tip. Because normally you would think, well, don't. But I thought, maybe, like you said, maybe they're having a tough day. Mm-hmm. So tip them anyway. In other words, I'm not going to hold that against them. I love our service people.
0: I just put our tip jar out on Lydia Avenue here.
1: Sure. We'll go with that. All right. And 98.5 KTIS. No tipping in the tip jar. There you go. All right. It is at 8:33. Where do we start?
0: 35W northbound Diamond Lake Road to I-94. Traffic is slow. 494 westbound Lindale to Highway 100. No problem. And they cleared that accident, reopened the ramp to Cleveland Avenue from 36 westbound. 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

0: high.
1: My understanding is so limited when it comes to God's blessings. Hey, I'm Keith Stevens. Last week, I had a chance to spend time with my adult children out on the west coast of California, my son Daniel and his wife Paris, my daughter-in-law. They're having their first baby. And it is such a full circle of God's blessing, of the circle of life in our family. And it's a little girl. I cry just thinking about it. She's going to be born at the end of June, and we cannot wait for that. Now, to him who is able to do immeasurably more than all we can ask or imagine according to his power that is at work within us, that's what's most important, that God can bless your life in ways you never expected, and reminds us of his capacity to bless and to work in our life far beyond what we could ever imagine. Always leave room for God in your life, for his surprises, for his blessing, for his other alternative path for you where the road seems blocked. And so with that in mind, I really feel convicted in my own life that I really need to spend time being a good dad and being more present and more available and being a better dad. And that's what he's been working on in my life. And so I got to do that last week and spend time and really be present with my kids. We can all get wrapped up in our careers, and it's easy to do. But I think God has higher priorities sometimes. So I'm getting a hold of that in my life. My friend Mark Hall from Casting Crowns joins me now. He's the lead singer of the band. Mark, who was the hero in your life?
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1: Oop, here we go.
2: Mark Hall of Casting Crowns joins me now. Mark, you're a dad. You're a husband. Who is the hero in your life? Who influenced you the most?
3: Well, I would say my dad, because my dad taught me many things, not just through speeches and lectures, but just by watching him. He worked in the business world. He worked hard. He had a very stressful job. But 5:30, he was at my house, and we were in the backyard, and we were throwing the ball, or we were throwing something, or we were doing something. And I was his hobby. And to me, you know, our guys feel so, I don't know, men today feel like I deserve this 9 hours on the golf course. I'm thinking, yeah, I'm not sure you do, really. Your kids deserve more than that. But so to me, it's just, man up. Get off the couch and love your kids.
1: All right, thank you, Mark Hall. Appreciate you.

0: I'm so grateful for this brand new day. I know you are too. Father God, show us what to do, when to move, and when to wait. Give us the wisdom to recognize the difference between a distraction and a divine opportunity. Reveal hidden strategies I need to succeed and hidden motives I need to discern, and hidden doors you're opening on my behalf. 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I trust that you're ordering my steps and leading me into wisdom, favor, and clarity. In Jesus' name I pray. Amen.
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0: Well, nice to say right now, there are no major delays right now. Watch for the construction areas, 394 eastbound into the Lowry Tunnel, also Bloomington, but really no excessive delays at this point. They'll be closing the Lowry Tunnel the next two nights from 10 p.m. to 5 a.m. for tunnel cleaning. So just a heads up tonight and also Tuesday night, and lifting at 5 a.m. on Wednesday morning. 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
6: All right. Thank you very much, Pam. Do appreciate you. And no sudden movement Monday. Don't worry about other people's opinions of you. Isn't that tough? God never called you to impress people, only to love them. Wow. Okay. Going to work on that. Good stuff. 98.5 KTIS.
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Well, that song reminds me that every morning is a canvas painted by God. Maybe you feel that way too. So live your day like a masterpiece in the making.

soak that in. Music has a way of restoring your soul when it connects you to God. Hey, I know you're busy, but do yourself a favor. Make a little note on your iPhone. Maybe set the alarm for 9:59 this morning. At 10 o'clock, tickets go on sale for Joyful Nights, the first of many this summer. And this one features Leanna Crawford with Patrick Mayberry and Red Rocks Worship. You cannot miss with this. It's going to be incredible. Tickets on sale this morning at 10 a.m. And you know what? They're going to go just like that. I hope you get through. MyKTIS.com for all the scoop on that. And get ready for Joyful Nights coming up in June. Going to be incredible.

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3: Got an email this morning from Lori Gault. She wrote in and said, you asked for a life verse. So many favorite verses I have, but I thought of Colossians 1:17. He is before all things, and in him all things hold together. That's a pretty good one. You've heard of that one, right, Pam?
4: Yes.
3: I have too, but I like what she says. She says, I remember this verse because when my kids were little and I had to go to work and really function on very little sleep, now my kids are grown and I'm a widow, but God is still holding me together. He's so faithful. He's so good. I'm thankful that he takes care of me. So he is before all things, and in him, all things hold together.
4: That's right.
3: I thought that was excellent.
4: Yep.
3: Hey, Lori, thank you so much. She says, you've encouraged me in my life as you share your struggles on the air. Please keep doing what you're doing. And I appreciate you. She also listens to the podcast. I love that song. And she said, I love the one with Emerson Day, where her grandma used to say, devil, get behind me. She says, I'm starting to say that too.
4: Keith Stevens with 100 episodes of I Love That Song.
3: Yeah.
4: And the latest is CeCe Winans.
3: Yeah,
4: you've got to hear that.
3: Yeah.
4: It's really amazing. You know, that life verse, it's so important. If you don't have one, don't worry. Because a lot of times I've heard people say, I've got a life verse. I'm like, I don't have one. It'll hit you. Like,
3: yeah.
4: Mine, you know, is Psalm 91:4.
3: Yeah, it's so good.
4: He will cover you with his feathers. Under his wings, you will find refuge. Do you have a life verse?
3: Let love and faithfulness never leave you. Bind them around your heart. Write them on the tablet of your heart. And then you will win favor and a good name in the sight of God and man. That's Proverbs 3:3-4.
4: Sweet.
3: Right before 5 and 6.
4: Because so. I know that you have a lot of favorite ones.
3: I have a lot of favorites. How about you? Hi.
5: Hi, my name is Candy from Elk River. And my favorite scripture is, I can do all things through Christ who strengthens me. That's my favorite scripture because it's the truth. I can do all things. And I'm a single mom, a full-time student, working, and now my daughter's a full-time student, and I share that with her, and now it's her lifeline as well, that she too can do all things through Christ who strengthens her.
3: Yes. You go, my friend.
4: Love.
3: Loving it.
4: Yeah.
3: Single parents, I know. It's tough. You have to hang on to something, and it might as well be a verse like that, so way to go.
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4: Accident. Anoka closed central northbound between 46th and 47th because of an accident. No time yet on when that will reopen. And closed for construction in Chaska, Highway 5. Westbound between Crimson Bay Road and Minnewashta Parkway. That's closed for construction until 3 o'clock this afternoon. Another accident, 94 eastbound at 280, taking up both shoulders. Your backup eastbound 94 is at Huron Boulevard. 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

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And you know what? Don't let somebody go alone. Make sure that you encourage them to listen to KTIS as well. Tell a friend. And if you need some help with that, just text FRIEND to 41224 and I'll send you all the details.

0: maybe you have celebrated a birthday recently. I had a one with a zero in it, Pam. One of those big landmark birthdays.
1: And it was crazy.
2: Yay.
0: Thank you for your lanterns you got me. I'm going to set those up now that I'm back in town.
2: But I love all those things that light up. LED things. And
0: aren't they
2: so pretty?
0: Yeah. They're so fun. I want to thank my son, David, and daughter-in-law, Carissa and Thomas. They took me to Union Rooftop a week ago, Friday night. And we had a beautiful evening dinner. And then followed by a surprise helicopter ride. It was incredible. With Minnesota Helicopters. And they toured me around the Twin Cities.
2: Was that one of those fancy Bell helicopters?
0: It was fancy.
2: Yeah,
0: it was nice. And I was not expecting it. And David and my son Thomas got in. I got to ride in the front. Our tour guide was Jeff. We had on the headphones. We felt like real reporters up there in the sky. And I just sort of held onto my seatbelt a little bit. It was a little nerve-wracking. I'm like, okay, guys. My son pulled me into the Anoka County Airport. He goes, Dad, we're going on a helicopter ride. I said, you're kidding me. So that was pretty amazing.
2: We did that in the Grand Canyon years ago.
0: Did you?
2: Just absolutely amazing. Was that all in the same night they planned that?
0: Yes, it was a big night. They swooped me up and they sang Up, Up and Away for me in my beautiful balloon on the way to the airport. And I thought, why are they singing that song? What are they talking about?
2: And you didn't know what was going on.
0: I had no idea. So they really shocked me and made a nice birthday with the big zero in it.
2: Wow. So wow.
0: Maybe you have had a landmark birthday and somebody did something really cool for you in your life.
2: Yeah.
0: We would love to hear about that this morning because it's just unbelievable the different ways you can celebrate.
2: Yeah, best birthday surprise, 651-631-5050.

Well, you know how they say the best things come in small packages. Sometimes the best concerts are not the huge stadiums or large arenas. Sometimes they're the small, intimate ones. Joyful Nights are three concerts coming up this summer. Private, intimate, up close and personal. And tickets for the very first concert featuring Leanna Crawford are going on sale at 10 o'clock this morning. Don't miss it. MyKTIS.com. I'm Keith Stevens. Thanks to Pam and all my friends with the KTIS Morning Show. And I want to remind you, you are the apple of God's eye. He loves you very much. I'll see you tomorrow. And Jen is next. Hey, God.

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0: those mornings where before you're even out of bed, you're already overwhelmed, wondering, how am I going to get it all done? Lord, thank you that we get to come to you, and whatever this day holds, you hold it all together. You hold us up. And it's so easy to look at our to-do list and ask, Lord, would you just bless this and help me do that? But let's also ask, Lord, what do you want for us to do this day? May you be at the center of it as you lead and we follow. In Jesus' name, amen.
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1: A three-year-old, a booth at Mickey D's, and a moment no one saw coming. They weren't even planning on stopping. But once inside, little Huddy was concerned. He noticed an older gentleman sitting all by himself. He didn't have anyone to talk to as he enjoyed his cup of hot coffee and his Egg McMuffin. Upon getting the okay from his mom, he trots over, climbs into the booth, and makes himself at home. He's three and he's bold. They share stories and smiles, and it turns out it's a small world because this gentleman, well, he'd been friends with Huddy's great-grandpa. Best part of that breakfast? It wasn't the breakfast.
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2: It's an unwritten rule that when you hope you don't run into anyone, you're about to run into someone. 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It's the little things, you know?
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1: New week, same faithful God. Lord, thank you for refreshing and sustaining us over the weekend. Thank you for meeting us here at the start of the new week and to see you do some new things. Your mercies are new every morning. Great is your faithfulness. It's humbling, Lord, that you're always so good and faithful to us. May we be people who want to return that to you, to honor you with the way that we live our lives, to be faith-filled in our conversations, our thoughts, our actions. All glory to you. In the name of Jesus, amen.
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Interruptions, they can be irritating or they can be invitations to something better. And it's hard to know in the moment which is which, but hopefully this next story will make it a little more clear. It's coming up right after the love I have.

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1: Burgers and fries, yes please. A trio of teens were en route for some fast food when they spotted an older man on the side of the road changing his tire, but they could tell he was having some trouble, so they pulled over. Props to them, because when I'm hangry, that is all I can think about. But they put that on the back burner, pull over, help this guy, and while he's there, he starts having a heart attack. One of the teens dials 911 and the others are praying and encouraging this guy, doing what they can until EMS rolls up. One of the teens went on to say, "I feel like God put us there to help this guy out." And that's what sticks with me, because so often interruptions are irritating. Well, that's one way to look at it. These guys took another approach, that interruptions can be invitations to something better.
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My name is Jen, and I made a Costco run over the weekend. Got everything on my list, plus some things that weren't. I wish that wasn't so easy to do when you're at the store.

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0: When you're worn out, burned out, Jesus says, come to me, get away with me, and you'll recover your life. 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
0: Tell a friend about the hope and encouragement you hear in every song.

0: saw this in a graduation card and I thought it was so cute. 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
1: Kickstart my heart and take my soul to the OR, 'cause I can't find a pulse, can't find the beat.

Adulting is when you don't want to drink caffeine too late in the day because you do want to be able to fall asleep later. I hope this helps. 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

0: there is a good chance one of your people could use some hope today. 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
1: And I do.
0: You do?
1: You betcha. That I work at the University of Minnesota doing security in the athlete building. So I get to see all these kids passing me by that wear crosses. And, you know, those all, I might say something like, yeah, I like your necklace, or I like the cross around your neck. And yeah, I got to be very careful because it is the campus and they won't let me wear cross, but I can still encourage them.
0: Yeah.
1: You know, so I can ask them, hey, you know, what music genre do you listen to? Which is another God thing for the day.
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1: A three-year-old, a booth at Mickey D's, and a moment no one saw coming. They weren't even planning on stopping. But once inside, little Huddy was concerned. He noticed an older gentleman sitting all by himself. He didn't have anyone to talk to as he enjoyed his cup of hot coffee and his Egg McMuffin. Upon getting the okay from his mom, he trots over, climbs into the booth, and makes himself at home. He's three and he's bold. They share stories and smiles, and it turns out it's a small world because this gentleman, well, he'd been friends with Huddy's great-grandpa. Best part of that breakfast? It wasn't the breakfast.
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1: If you know it's already going to be a week, well, here's a good prayer to kick things off right from God's Word. Let the morning bring me word of your unfailing love, for I have put my trust in you. God, show me the way I should go, for to you I lift up my soul.

Grace wanted to help an elderly woman at her church in St. Paul when she broke her hip. It was supposed to be just a few days of getting groceries and housework, but Grace kept showing up, cooking meals, cleaning the house, keeping the woman company. Enough work, Grace ended up quitting her own job so she could move with the woman to California and help care for her full-time near family. What started as volunteering through church ended up changing Grace's whole future. She discovered a calling in caregiving and started working in home health care in Anoka County, and was later awarded a National Caregiver Scholarship to become a physician assistant. One act of helping with groceries turned into someone finding the work they were meant to do. And that's why Minnesota's nice.

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1: You need an instant mood booster. Do this. 100% of people just about said, I do this, it puts me in a better mood. Is it cleaning, petting an animal, or finding money in their pocket? The answer is coming up in 4 minutes with your number of the day. Jesus responds to imperfect faith all the time. There's a dad that once came to Jesus desperate for help for his son, and he says, I do believe, Jesus. Help my unbelief. What a beautiful, honest prayer. It's half faith, half fear. And Jesus still responded. Jesus still moved. He still healed his son. Because Jesus isn't waiting for perfect faith. He's responding to people who come to him honestly. So if all you've got today is, Jesus, I'm trying, that's enough to bring to him.

0: is?
1: Nearly 100% people surveyed of this question said, this is what helps me. This is what helps me put me in a better mood instantly. It is cleaning. I don't know if I'm always in a better mood when I start cleaning, but when I finish, I'm happy about it. But let me know, what's that thing for you that you say, Andy, this is an instant mood boost for me?
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1: Early in the rush, there's a really tough crash right now, 35W southbound at Washington Ave, so near downtown there. Multi-vehicle, three right lanes are blocked. You're backed up to Stinson Boulevard on that. So 26 minutes to get through. 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And there's a verse coming up that proves that your worth has nothing to do with your paycheck, your mistakes, or your past. It's after Casting Crowns on KTIS. 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

101.5 KTIS. Hey, I'm Andy, and it looks like you've got a text from God. You weren't bought with fading things, not silver, not gold. You were redeemed with my son's blood, perfect, without flaw. That's how valuable

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1: You don't think about them until everything shuts off. And yeah, they definitely need to be given a shout out for how awesome they are. That's coming up in 5 minutes on KTIS. And awesomeness, well, if you want to feel more awesome today, apparently you clean. Pretty much everybody says cleaning will give them an instant mood boost. What is it for you, Ryla?
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1: 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I'm good forever. No, you need this encouragement 24/7.
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1: When you get hurt, when you get knocked down, you have two choices, give up or get up. Wesley chose get up. And it's a story I hope makes you smile. It's coming up after Blessing Offer in 3 minutes. Sometimes.

0: After you experience tragedy in your life, you have two choices. You can either give up or get up. That's the choice that Wesley had 9 years ago when an accident left him paralyzed from the waist down. He struggled with not being able to walk. He struggled physically, psychologically. And when he was at his lowest point, he looked up and he saw his young daughter, Nevaeh. And he realized, if I can't do it for myself, I've got to get better for her. So he ended up studying nutrition, started a healthy eating regimen, and took up weightlifting. He lost 100 pounds within a year, but that was only the beginning. He then became an award-winning adaptive athlete, and since 2017, his nonprofit has helped many people in Wesley's same situation take their health back into their own hands and rise above their limitations.
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1: If it was a struggle this morning to get up and go, and it wasn't my family, here's a good prayer to kick off this week and make sure the rest of it is just all about God and the right mindset. This is right out of God's word, too. It says, "Let the morning bring me word of your unfailing love, for I have put my trust in you, God. Show me the way I should go, for to you I lift up my soul."

0: Some people just go through the motions at work, but there are people that do their job so well that it's why Minnesota's nice.
1: I was just somebody that typically gets bad rap and did such a great job and was so pleasant. It was a guy at the post office in Savage last Saturday morning, and he was just so nice and so pleasant and just real upbeat. And so when I left, I just said, thank you for being so pleasant and efficient. And the woman behind me, like, smiled. It was a great experience. Put a smile on my face.
0: And that's why Minnesota's nice.

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1: A lot of people secretly think following God means settling for less. But what if the opposite is actually true? That's coming up in 4 minutes. Relationships can be really tough, especially when you see them changing in front of your eyes and you don't quite know what to do. When my son Joash was running his final 5K at his elementary school because he was going to be in middle school the next year, my wife made the suggestion, why don't you run it with him? So as we're going to run this 5K, my son goes, Dad, can I just run with my friends instead? I'm of course disappointed, but I wanted him to have that moment with his friends. So we get up to the starting line and, you know, I'm a few rows back and my son's right at the front with his friends. And right before they say go, he looks back to see where I am, starts fighting through the crowd to get back to me. He looks up at me and he goes, Dad, I changed my mind. Can I run with you instead? And it ended up being the best run of my life.
2: I've got so much to be thankful for. 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
1: Lots of people think following Jesus means missing out. They think that God will purposely hold out to show that we don't need the things that the world offers. All the things. Anything nice. No, we can't get that. But actually, God has a wonderful inheritance for you. He knows you better than you know yourself. So you can hang in there and trust Him, because He's got something better for you. Better than what the world is trying to offer you right now, that you see everyone else enjoying. You think, that's why can't I have that, God? Trust Him. He knows how to bless you, and you won't miss out.
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1: If today's already gone sideways, I got a prayer for you, especially if your mind's just been racing all day long. It's coming up in 7 minutes on KTIS. Hope you haven't had a chance to tell a friend about KTIS or maybe a stranger. I wanted to tell the car in front of me about KTIS this morning. Confession time, though, not in a nice way. The song that was playing on KTIS was World on Fire, and jokingly I said, man, I want to set that car on fire because they weren't turning onto the highway at the place I thought they should. There was a gap in the traffic. So it's okay for you to admit that you're not perfect to your friends. I mean, they know it, but it's good to hear it from your own mouth. And then you just say, okay, I'm not perfect. But the thing that helps me get through the non-perfect moments like I had this morning and every other tough situation is the music here on KTIS. It helps me. I think it's going to help you too. Now, if you want a little extra help telling a friend about KTIS, I can get some resources to you by texting the word friend to 41224. That's friend to 41224.

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day is a good day if you pray. But if today has not been great, don't be afraid to let God know that by saying, "Hey God, when I panic, teach me patience. 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
1: Here's how to avoid awkward conversations and level up your life. 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T is topic. Every conversation needs a clear topic, one sentence, like, I want to ask about July sales figures. Then the I is intent. Whatever you want the other person to do with your message. Is it, can I ask you a question? Or is it okay if I just vent for a minute? And then the most important part is P, the point. And that's usually where I get hung up on the point, because a lot of times I'm talking and there isn't a point.
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1: Prosperity can take so many different roles in our life. 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I'm quote unquote blessed if I have this nice thing or that nice thing, but God, I just pray this for me and for any friend that struggles with comparison and envy and wanting things that aren't from you. 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
1: Here's some goodness you can pray right out of God's Word, even if today has not been a great start to the work week. Let the morning bring me word of your unfailing love, for I put my trust in you. Show me the way I should go, God, for to you I lift up my soul.

0: nice.
1: When you do what you love, you never work a day in your life. Although hopefully you're still getting paid to do that. See, that wasn't the case for Grace. She loved helping an elderly woman at her church so much when this lady broke her hip that Grace kept showing up way after just like dropping off a few meals. She would cook meals. She'd clean the house. She kept the woman company. Grace quit her own job so she could move with the woman to California and help care for her full-time there near family. So it started as volunteering through church, ended up changing Grace's whole future because she discovered this calling in caregiving. And then she started working in home health care in Anoka County and was later awarded a National Caregiver Scholarship to become a physician assistant. So one act of helping with groceries turned into someone finding the work they were meant to do. And that's why Minnesota's nice.

nobody likes a know-it-all, which actually lets you off the hook for sharing your faith with others. You just got to say, hey, listen, I don't have all the answers. I follow the one who does. And you're going to find more of those answers the more you listen here to 98.5 KTIS. So that's why it's a great day to share this encouragement with a friend.

0: Jesus responds to imperfect faith all the time. There's a dad that once came to Jesus desperate for help for his son, and he says, "I do believe, Jesus. Help my unbelief." What a beautiful, honest prayer. It's half faith, half fear. And Jesus still responded. Jesus still moved. He still healed his son. Because Jesus isn't waiting for perfect faith. He's responding to people who come to him honestly. So if all you've got today is, "Jesus, I'm trying," that's enough to bring to him.
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5: Twin Cities traffic.
0: It's slow at 94 westbound between Carmichael Road and the St. Croix Trail. That's westbound. So as you are coming in from Hudson with the construction there, that's 13 minutes. 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

98.5 KTIS. Hey, I'm Andy, and it looks like you've got a text from God. You weren't bought with fading things, not silver, not gold. You were redeemed with my son's blood, perfect, without flaw. That's how valuable you are to me.

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0: 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And they help keep your home running every single day. So if you are a utility worker,
1: you are awesome.
2: Okay. I'm about to

0: After you experience tragedy in your life, you have two choices. You can either give up or get up. That's the choice that Wesley had 9 years ago when an accident left him paralyzed from the waist down. He struggled with not being able to walk. He struggled physically, psychologically, and when he was at his lowest point, he looked up and he saw his young daughter, Nevaeh, and he realized, if I can't do it for myself, I've got to get better for her. So he ended up studying nutrition, started a healthy eating regimen, and took up weightlifting. He lost 100 pounds within a year, but that was only the beginning. He then became an award-winning adaptive athlete, and since 2017, his nonprofit has helped many people in Wesley's same situation take their health back into their own hands and rise above their limitations.
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1: Twin Cities traffic.
0: Biggest slowdown right now is 94 westbound between Riverside Ave and the Lowry Hill Tunnel. 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And everything was going wrong in Jamie's life until she started doing this first thing in the morning. She'll share her tip. It's a really good one too. Coming up in 10 minutes on 98.5 KTIS.

0: 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Oh God, how I need you.
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5: 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And honestly, your whole outlook changes. 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I mean, you attract better things when you're in a better mood. 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
1: No matter how tough today has been, here's a great prayer you can pray right now, right out of God's Word. Let the morning bring me word of your unfailing love, for I've put my trust in you. Show me the way I should go, for God, to you I lift up my soul.

0: just go through the motions at work. 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
1: I was just somebody that typically gets bad rap and did such a great job and was so pleasant. It was a guy at the post office in Savage last Saturday morning. And he was just so nice and so pleasant and just real upbeat. And so when I left, I just said, thank you for being so pleasant and efficient. And the woman behind me, like, smiled. 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Put a smile on my face.
0: And that's why Minnesota's nice.

0: IX.
1: Relationships can be really tough, especially when you see them changing in front of your eyes and you don't quite know what to do. When my son Joash was running his final 5K at his elementary school because he was going to be in middle school the next year, my wife made the suggestion, why don't you run it with him? So as we're going to run this 5K, my son goes, Dad, can I just run with my friends instead? I'm of course disappointed, but I wanted him to have that moment with his friends. So we get up to the starting line and, you know, I'm a few rows back and my son's right at the front with his friends. And right before they say go, he looks back to see where I am, starts fighting through the crowd to get back to me. He looks up at me and he goes, Dad, I changed my mind. 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And it ended up being the best run of my life.

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1: Lots of people think following Jesus means missing out. They think that God will purposely hold out to show that we don't need the things that the world offers. Anything nice. No, we can't get that. But actually, God has a wonderful inheritance for you. He knows you better than you know yourself. So you can hang in there and trust him, because he's got something better for you, better than what the world is trying to offer you right now, that you see everyone else enjoying. You think, that's why can't I have that, God? Trust him. He knows how to bless you, and you won't miss out.
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When I doubt, teach me confidence. When I despair, teach me hope. And when I lose perspective, show me the way. 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

Hope you've had a chance to tell a friend about KTIS or maybe a stranger. I wanted to tell the car in front of me about KTIS this morning. Confession time, though, not in a nice way. The song that was playing on KTIS was World on Fire, and jokingly I said, man, I want to set that car on fire because they weren't turning onto the highway at the place I thought they should. There was a gap in the traffic. So it's okay for you to admit that you're not perfect to your friends. I mean, they know it, but it's good to hear it from your own mouth. And then you just say, okay, I'm not perfect. But the thing that helps me get through the non-perfect moments like I had this morning and every other tough situation is the music here on KTIS. It helps me. I think it's going to help you too. Now, if you want a little extra help telling a friend about KTIS, I can get some resources to you by texting the word friend to 41224. That's friend to 41224.

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1: Buck was a grumpy old man. 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After he passed away, there was a note that someone from his estate brought to the restaurant. In that handwritten letter from Buck, addressed to the waitress that served him every day, it said, "You were the only person who treated me well." Along with that handwritten note was the keys to Buck's car and

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1: What did we learn today?
2: Helping to defeat awkward silence at the dinner table since 2024. It's your food for thought. A question today just to kind of ask your family and maybe find out some new things about them. If you found a genie in a bottle, what three things would you wish for? And this is one of those questions where the answer changes with your age and your maturity. Because I think before I would say, oh, I want unlimited money. And now I realize money is not the answer to everything. It can actually cause more problems. I would wish for more time with my family and better relationships with my friends. Oh, and because I get three wishes, an entire basement full of pinball machines too.
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1: If you know it's already going to be a week, well, here's a good prayer to kick things off right from God's Word. Let the morning bring me word of your unfailing love, for I have put my trust in you. God, show me the way I should go, for to you I lift up my soul.
2: Things are getting real. Jesus, take the wheel. 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

0: nice.
1: When you do what you love, you never work a day in your life. Although hopefully you're still getting paid to do that. See, that wasn't the case for Grace. She loved helping an elderly woman at her church so much when this lady broke her hip that Grace kept showing up way after just like dropping off a few meals. She would cook meals. She'd clean the house. She kept the woman company. Grace quit her own job so she could move with the woman to California and help care for her full-time there near family. So it started as volunteering through church, ended up changing Grace's whole future because she discovered this calling in caregiving. And then she started working in home health care in Anoka County and was later awarded a National Caregiver Scholarship to become a physician assistant. One act of helping with groceries turned into someone finding the work they were meant to do. And that's why Minnesota's nice.

0: Jesus responds to imperfect faith all the time. There's a dad that once came to Jesus desperate for help for his son, and he says, "I do believe, Jesus. Help my unbelief." What a beautiful, honest prayer. It's half faith, half fear. And Jesus still responded. Jesus still moved. He still healed his son. Because Jesus isn't waiting for perfect faith. He's responding to people who come to him honestly. So if all you've got today is, "Jesus, I'm trying," that's enough to bring to him.
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98.5 KTIS. Hey, I'm Andy, and it looks like you've got a text from God. You weren't bought with fading things, not silver, not gold. 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That's how valuable you are to me.

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1: I don't believe in luck. You shouldn't either if you believe that Jesus is in control of everything. It's all God moments. But I like what one author said about luck and how it travels. He said, luck flows through people and travels by conversation. The people you talk to determine the opportunities you find. If you keep talking to the same people, you'll keep finding the same opportunities. But if you start talking to new people, you start finding new opportunities. So if you want different luck, or I would say different results, start walking into different rooms. And isn't that a beautiful explanation of faith? Stepping into rooms where you're not sure, but God is nudging you there anyway. And God's a God of connection. So he's going to connect you to different people, but you can't be connected to those people until you step into that new space, that new room, that new season.

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1: Here's how to avoid awkward conversations and level up your life. 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T is topic. Every conversation needs a clear topic. One sentence, like, I want to ask about July sales figures. Then the I is intent. Whatever you want the other person to do with your message. Is it, can I ask you a question? Or is it okay if I just vent for a minute? And then the most important part is P, the point. And that's usually where I get hung up on the point, because a lot of times I'm talking and there isn't a point.
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